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On the next Fresh Air, we remember Dolly Parton, who has died at the age of 80. We'll feature our interview from 2001 and listen to some of her great music. Join us.

0: Parton and opened her own theme park, Dollywood, in the Smoky Mountains. And in actual Hollywood, she did not fade into the background. Not with the over-the-top, hyper-feminine look that she cultivated for years. Those piled-high blonde wigs and stiletto heels and tight-fitting costumes that she told NPR in 2014 she had modeled after a woman from back home.
1: And it's true, I look totally artificial, but I like to...

0: are just a more muscular fish. It almost seems like they're a different breed of smallmouth here.
1: Keith Woods is a professional angler from East Texas. He's fishing in the Thousand Islands this week in the last competition in this year's Bassmaster Elite Series.

Live from NPR News in Boston, I'm Steve Brown. Flash floods in a border area of Nepal and China have killed at least 98 people. Officials in Nepal say 403 people are missing, including 341 foreign nationals. Many were said to be Indians on a pilgrimage to Mount Kailash in China's autonomous region of Tibet. China's state broadcaster said a mudslide in Tibet killed at least three people and left 265 missing. Nepal said it has asked India and China for help.

know, you better come along right now. That's Shorty Long, the function at the Junction. I believe he's referring to DeKalb Junction. It's a town here in St. Lawrence County. You wouldn't know about it, but it is there. Before that, the amazing Gladys Knight and the Pips with violins, If I Were Your Woman. Is that English? I guess it is, If I Were Your Woman. And before that, it was the Doors with Touch Me. All right, on with the show. It's 32 minutes past 3. I can tell you the donor credit, that's fun because it's good. Broadcast of the Radio Bob Show is supported by the Mental Health Association in Essex County, reminding listeners that the 988 Suicide and Crisis Lifeline is available 24 hours a day to anyone in emotional crisis and that all calls are confidential.